0: I'd like to speak to the manager.
1: I'm the manager, Mr. Hollister. How may I help you?
0: Edward Lewis, you see this lovely young lady? Do you have anything in this shop as beautiful as she is?
1: Oh, yes. No. I'm saying we have many things as beautiful as she would want them to be.
0: Hollister, we're going to need a lot of people helping us out because we are going to be spending an obscene amount of money in here.
1: Mary Pat, Mary Kate, Mary Frances, quickly. We have an important client to suck up to here. You got

0: something I have to do.
1: Hello. May I help you?
0: No, thank you. Hi. Do you remember me?
1: No, I'm sorry.
0: I was in here yesterday. You wouldn't wait on me?
1: Oh.
0: You work on commission, right?
1: Yes.
0: Big mistake. Big. Huge. I have to go shopping.